gonna be a smooth sailing, no trailing affair. Music from the best, music from myself, Rainy. Big shout outs to D Pounds, Dr. Pounds featuring Gunshots.

mostly Thursdays are our party days. Thursdays, that's our weekend. We are taking it a little bit slow. We want you to soak in the music, keeping your bed warm. Yeah. And this one is from Team Olasti Media Studios. They say we are booked. They have booked their spots and are ready to fly with me. And because of the ban on drumming and noise making, that's why it's so kaka, but they are active. And he says that their day started on a slow note, but the energy

This one is also from 6ix9ine. He says he's doing the listening inside Opusumasi Ekuyapim. Charlie, I'm best from Waho. It says, shouts to the real godfather, Papa Salty, Sonati, Majesty, Asa, Yasewa, Shatter Rice, Bim, Abu, and all the ghetto youth inside Ekuyapim. And he continues, he says,

this is not your your ordinary amapiano. Yeah, we play different. You're still on Hits Power Mix right here on Hits 103.9. 50 minutes into the hour 11.

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Not forgetting the Hits FM Rep Your Jersey on the 30th of May 2026 at the Vision Social Center, 10 a.m. sharp. So if you don't hear from me again, Charlie, I'll be back here. 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